on the house, bro. I was loud, bro. I'm up on the fake, filling the bass to my feet, hey. I call a house, bro. I was loud, bro. But I'm up on the fake if I don't get paid for this house, right? I call a house, bro. I was loud, bro. I'm up on the fake, filling the bass to my feet, hey. I call a house, bro. I was loud, bro. But I'm up on the fake if I don't get paid for this.